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1: 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Tactical discussions.
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2: 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Suddenly, his finishing time just didn't matter anymore. 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
5: The top stories this hour. The number of households unable to afford basics like food and heating has hit a record high. Analysis from the Joseph Rowntree Foundation shows 7.5 million households haven't been able to afford at least one essential item in the last 6 months. The report suggests Andy Burnham is taking over as Prime Minister when the cost of living has never been higher. Speaking before he entered Number 10, Mr. Burnham outlined his priorities.
6: Let's deal with some of the pressures people are under in terms of the everyday bills that they're paying. You know, life has changed for people and it's not necessarily got better. And I think we just need to be relentlessly focused on that.
5: Anna Sarwar is to step down as Scottish Labour leader after being made a life peer and appointed a business minister in Andy Burnham's government. He's the latest senior figure to be promoted. Two of the men jailed over the death of PC Andrew Harper could be released early under the government's prisoner release scheme. Jesse Cole and Albert Bowers were convicted of manslaughter after the officer was dragged to his death while responding to a burglary in Berkshire in 2019. US Defence Secretary Pete Hegseth says the war with Iran has now cost $37 billion. He's asking Congress to approve $87 billion in extra defence funding. Young obese women are driving a rise in early onset type 2 diabetes across England. Researchers from Imperial College London found that while older people still make up most new cases, it's increasing rapidly in people aged under 40. Dr. Shivani Misra led the research.
7: What we think is going on is that younger people are now developing obesity and not just, you know, slightly obese, severe obesity at younger ages. And because of that, they're developing type 2 diabetes much earlier on in life.
5: And Morgan Rodgers has become the most expensive British footballer of all time after signing for Chelsea from Aston Villa for £117 million. From Sky News, I'm Daisy Steele.
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13: The top stories this hour. Andy Burnham told the first meeting of his cabinet they must take the pressure off those struggling with the cost of living. A Joseph Rowntree Foundation report shows over 7.5 million people have cut back on essential goods like food or heating over the past 6 months. Here's Energy Secretary Miatta Farmbola.
14: We understand that people are under a huge amount of pressure. So £45 off electricity bills by cutting VAT is a down payment to give people just a bit of breathing room whilst we do the job of driving down energy bills for good.
13: Anna Sarwar is to step down as Scottish Labour leader after being made a life peer and appointed business minister in Andy Burnham's government. He's the latest senior figure to be promoted. US Defence Secretary Pete Hegseth says the war with Iran has now cost £28 billion. He's asking Congress to approve additional defence funding. Two of PC Andrew Harper's killers could be released early under the government's prisoner release scheme. Jesse Cole and Albert Bowers were convicted of manslaughter after the officer's death in Berkshire in 2019. Mr. Harper's mother says it feels like a slap in the face. Morgan Rogers says he's so excited to play for a club he's always admired after signing for Chelsea from Aston Villa. The £117 million move makes Rogers the most expensive British player, ahead of Elliot Anderson and Jude Bellingham. Former Chelsea midfielder Jodie Morris says this could lead to more big signings at Stamford Bridge.
15: Huge signing, albeit to say I was surprised would be an understatement. Sometimes when you sign a sort of marquee signing and one that kind of pricks people's ears up, you can then maybe get ones to follow, and I'm sure that's what everybody at Chelsea is hoping for after this signing.
13: And Amazon founder Jeff Bezos has been approached to buy a stake in Liverpool Football Club. The businessman, with an estimated fortune of almost £200 billion, has held talks about joining a syndicate of investors, though it's not certain it'll go any further. From Sky News, I'm Daisy Steele.

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1: In Birmingham, an exhausted nurse always had to park miles from home at the end of her shift. But one night, she spotted a space right outside her house. Next to it was a homemade sign that said, Nurse Parking, in big rainbow letters. As she wondered where it came from, she saw her 8-year-old neighbour peeking out the window. Generosity is everywhere if you look for it. 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
7: The top stories this hour. An anti-poverty charity says the number of homes unable to afford basics like food is at its highest since 2021, as Andy Burnham makes the cost of living central to his new government. The Joseph Rowntree Foundation says over 7.5 million people have cut back on essential goods over the past 6 months. Here's Energy Secretary Miatta Farnbulla.
8: We understand that people are under a huge amount of pressure. So £45 off electricity bills by cutting VAT is a down payment to give people just a bit of breathing room whilst we do the job of driving down energy bills for good.
7: Meanwhile, Anas Sarwar is to step down as Scottish Labour leader after being made a life peer and appointed a business minister in the new Prime Minister's government. A new report's found the Metropolitan Police has improved efforts to remove people who shouldn't be working in policing, but more still needs to be done. More than 1,000 staff at Britain's biggest police force have been deemed unsuitable and cleared from their posts. And Morgan Rogers is Britain's most expensive footballer. He's joined Chelsea from Aston Villa on a 7-year deal worth £117 million.
9: Now for the news across South and West Wales. Former Labour MP and broadcaster Gwynero Jones has been cleared of sexual assault following a trial at Swansea Crown Court. The 83-year-old from Gorsynan denied allegations over contact with a woman on a Great Western Railway train last July. A jury found him not guilty. More than 40 firefighters are expected to remain on a mountain wildfire in Tilvain for the rest of the week. The blazes spread across more than 200 hectares, with smoke drifting as far as Cardiff. People are being urged to keep windows closed. Plans have been submitted to expand the MacArthur Glen Designer Outlet in Bridge End. The development will create 2,300 square metres of extension, 9 new retail units and a decked car park. Bridge End Council is expected to consider the application in the coming months. And there are hopes an award-winning beach sauna in Pembrokeshire could stay open despite planners refusing permission. The owner of Howell Outdoor Sauna in Saundersfoot says she's preparing to appeal the decision after receiving backing from local supporters.
4: Weather.
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9: Any cloud, mist or fog will clear, leaving a fine day with sunny spells and highs of 27 Celsius. That's the latest. I'm Caroline Verdon.

0: Bimbo with Homewrecker on Bridge FM Radio Breakfast Morning. So staying sunny and warm today. Sunny spells this morning. Lots more sunshine this afternoon and highs up to around 25, 26 degrees Celsius today. Stay here. More big songs coming your way. Sarah Bareilles, bit DJ Jazzy Jeff and the Fresh Prince after the latest Look at the Roads next. 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
7: 38 to Cardiff Gate. The M4 is moving well this Wednesday morning. All approaches to the M4 are moving. No problems for the 4119 to Miskin. Quiet so far for the A4232 to Cardiff West and for the A470 to Corriton Interchange. And it's coping well for the Coychurch and Waterton roundabouts, Rotary International Way. That's moving on the A461 with no delays for Tremaines Road and the Coity Castle Lights. Moving for the Aberkin Fig roundabout, I'm Hannah Cox.
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0: DJ Jazzy Jeff and the Fresh Prince. There's Summertime on your Wednesday morning. So how's the 6 weeks holiday? It's not 6 weeks. It's longer than 6 weeks these days, isn't it? How's the summer holidays going with the kids? What are the first signs that the kids are on holiday? Well, people have been voting. The first signs that you notice the kids are on summer holidays are the cereal disappears quicker. Nobody knows what day it is. I'm bored becomes the same before breakfast. And the Wi-Fi suddenly slows down. Yeah, all sounds very real, doesn't it? Right, stay here. More big songs next.
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0: So Shane was our winner on Friday. He was overwhelmed when he got the call to say he was the lucky winner. And it could be you being our lucky winner again on Friday. 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
1: 38 to Cardiff Gate, the M4 moving well this Wednesday morning. All approaches are coping well with no problems for the 4119 to Miskin, for the A4232 to Cardiff West, or for the A470 to Coryton at 32. And the Coychurch and Waterton roundabouts are moving well for Bridgend County Borough. No delays for Cowbridge Road around Bridgend College, for Pen Coed on the A473 at the College Campus roundabout, and quiet so far for my stake for Porthcawl. I'm Hannah Cox, and that's the latest.
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0: That's new music from Take That. That's called Sweet July. Really, really good as well, isn't it? We are having a sweet July, aren't we? We're having a hot July as well. It's going to continue. And apparently it's going to get even hotter in August. Bit more on that after the news and weather update for Wednesday morning at 7 next.
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13: The top stories this hour. The new Prime Minister's announced most single bus fares across England will be capped at £2 from January. The measure's backed by £454 million of funding, including money to allow devolved governments to take similar action. Abby Simpson has more.
14: Now, this is something we've seen before. In 2023, the Tories did a similar thing, which was initially only going to last for 3 months. But the £2 cap was extended until Sir Keir Starmer upped it to £3 at the start of last year. In Greater Manchester, where Andy Burnham was mayor from 2017, single bus fares have been capped at £2 for the last 4 years.
13: Meanwhile, Anas Sarwar is to step down as Scottish Labour leader after being made a life peer and appointed a business minister. Two of the men jailed over the death of PC Andrew Harper could be released early under the government's prisoner release scheme. Jesse Cole and Albert Bowers were convicted of manslaughter after the officer was dragged to his death while responding to a burglary in Berkshire in 2019. And Birmingham's paying tribute to the late Ozzy Osbourne today with free concerts and special events.
15: Now for the news across South and West Wales. Former Labour MP and broadcaster Gwenno Jones has been cleared of sexual assault following a trial at Swansea Crown Court. The 83-year-old from Gorsynan denied allegations over contact with a woman on a Great Western Railway train last July. A jury found him not guilty. More than 40 firefighters are expected to remain on a mountain wildfire in Tilvine for the rest of the week. The blaze is spread across more than 200 hectares, with smoke drifting as far as Cardiff. People are being urged to keep windows closed. Plans have been submitted to expand the MacArthur Glen Designer Outlet in Bridge End. The development will create 2,300 square metres of extension, 9 new retail units and a decked car park. Bridge End Council is expected to consider the application in the coming months. And there are hopes an award-winning beach sauna in Pembrokeshire could stay open despite planners refusing permission. The owner of Howell Outdoor Sauna in Saundersfoot says she's preparing to appeal the decision after receiving backing from local supporters.
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15: Any cloud, mist or fog will clear, leaving a fine day with sunny spells and highs of 27 Celsius. That's the latest. I'm Caroline Verdon.
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0: at breakfast. Very good morning to you. Hope you're well. Girls Aloud playing soon. Harry Styles as well. After this, Jason Derulo, The Other Side.

0: Loud and Love Machine. You're listening to Bridge FM Radio Breakfast Morning. So quite a bit of sunshine around today. Lovely day in store for us. Maybe you've got some plans for the kids for the summer holidays. Cheers for listening this morning, by the way. My name's Lee. And let's have a look. So what are people talking about online? One thing that's been trending over the last few days is what's in your messy drawer. So people have been saying what's inside their messy drawer. Come on, we've all got a messy drawer, haven't we? I've got two in my kitchen, I'm sure. So these are the things that people are admitting are in their messy drawers. Batteries, keys, cables, birthday candles, elastic bands, instructions for appliances you've thrown away. Also in that messy drawer as well. I've got, you know, those bottle bags, gift bags. I've got so many of those in my messy drawer. It's unbelievable. They pop out. It's like Jack in the Box.
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10: Good morning, still a quiet start for the roads this Wednesday morning. The M4 moving well, 38 to Cardiff Gate at 30. All approaches to the motorway are moving, no problems for the A470 to Coryton at 32, or for the 4119 down to Miskin. The Coychurch and Waterton roundabouts are moving well. Rotary International Way moving on the A461. There's no delays for Tremaine's Road and the Coity Castle lights. Moving for the Sarn bypass, no problems for the Aberkinfig roundabout. I'm Hannah Cox.
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wind. 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

0: Loving that this morning, the Artful Dodger and Craig David, there's Rewind. So more songs like that. I'm talking classics from 10 this morning. Top 10 at 10 is coming your way. Make sure you're listening. If you don't usually get to listen at 10 o'clock weekdays, this is a treat for your ears. Promise you. 10 songs, all from the same year. Just need you to work out which year they were released. I'll have a few clues for you, so we'll do it from 10 this morning. Stick around then. Teddy Swim soon. Ray, I've got a big song from the Stereophonics. It's going to sound great.
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0: 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It's going to be a nice day. Lots of sunshine, highs up to 25 degrees. Right, let's see if we can win you £400,000.
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0: So Shane was our winner on Friday. 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And it could be you being our lucky winner again on Friday. 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
7: Moving for the M438.

0: to Cardiff Gate at 30. Approaches are slower now though for the A470 down to Coryton Interchange and for the 4119 down to Miskin. The Coychurch and Waterton roundabouts are both busier for the County Borough on the A473 and the A48. It is moving though for Cowbridge Road around Bridgend College and Pen Coed at the College Campus roundabout. No problems for the Sand Bypass for the Aberkin Fig roundabout moving for Bryn Cethin, Bryn Coch. I'm Hannah Cox.
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0: Lewis Capaldi and Stay Love. On your Wednesday morning, hello, this is Lee. Hope you're well. So, some sunny spells this morning. Still quite warm, but it's going to be a lot sunnier later. We'll get full rundown on the news and weather at 8 next then on Wednesday Breakfast.
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14: The top stories this hour. Most single bus fares in England will be capped at £2 from next year as Andy Burnham promises to lead a cost-of-living government. The move's expected to cost over £500 million. Devolved nations will be given equivalent funding, although critics are questioning the maths. Transport Secretary Heidi Alexander tells us it will make a big difference.
15: We think a really well-functioning public transport system is key to getting local economies firing on all cylinders. And the Prime Minister has been really clear that he wants to see growth in every postcode, economic growth, strong local economies for people.
14: Meanwhile, Anas Sarwar is to step down as Scottish Labour leader after being made a life peer and appointed a business minister by the new Prime Minister. Inflation eased to 2.6% in June due to lower fuel prices and a drop in the pace of rising food costs. Economists think it'll go up again in July, though. And Morgan Rodgers is Britain's most expensive footballer. He's joined Chelsea from Aston Villa on a seven-year deal worth £117 million.
16: Now for the news across South and West Wales. Former Labour MP and broadcaster Gwynero Jones has been cleared of sexual assault following a trial at Swansea Crown Court. The 83-year-old from Gorsynan denied allegations over contact with a woman on a Great Western Railway train last July. A jury found him not guilty. More than 40 firefighters are expected to remain on a mountain wildfire in Torvine for the rest of the week. The blaze has spread across more than 200 hectares, with smoke drifting as far as Cardiff. People are being urged to keep windows closed. Plans have been submitted to expand the MacArthur Glen Designer Outlet in Bridgend. The development will create 2,300 square metres of extension, 9 new retail units and a decked car park. Bridgend Council is expected to consider the application in the coming months. And there are hopes an award-winning beach sauna in Pembrokeshire could stay open despite planners refusing permission. The owner of Howell Outdoor Sauna in Saundersfoot says she's preparing to appeal the decision after receiving backing from local supporters.
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16: Any cloud, mist or fog will clear, leaving a fine day with sunny spells and highs of 27 Celsius. That's the latest. I'm Caroline Verdon.
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0: at breakfast. So let's get you up and ready for Tuesday. Callum Scott's on the way, bit of Taylor Swift as well. Sugar Babes now though, here.

0: Taylor Swift, I Knew It, I Knew You on Wednesday breakfast, so it's going to be a nice day with plenty of sunshine later, sunny spells this morning, still quite warm, 24, 25, maybe even 26 is the high in some places today. So hope you well, we'll get a full rundown on the roads for you next, and music from Pink and Nate Roos on the way.
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10: Lydgate to Cardiff Gate, the M4 moving well. Approaches are busy though for the A470 to Corriton at 32, for the 4119 down to Miskin at Junction 34. The Coychurch and Waterton roundabouts are moving well. Rotary International Way moving on the A461 with no delays for Tremaines Road and the Coity Castle Lights. Moving for Cowbridge Road around Bridge End College, Pencoed at the College Campus roundabout. No problems for My Stake for Porthcawl. I'm Hannah Cox and that's the latest.
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0: doesn't it? Take that. Could it be magic on Bridge FM Radio? It would be magic if you win this on Friday. 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
0: So Shane was our winner on Friday. 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And it could be you being our lucky winner again on Friday. 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

You're listening to Bridge FM Radio Breakfast Morning, so plenty going on for the kids across the summer holidays today. If you fancy something a bit different, there's Wildlife Wednesday with pond dipping going on at Bryngarrow Country Park, so that's today. You can find out more about all the events happening there on their website. And also African drumming. How do you fancy the children learning African drumming? There's lessons going on today at Porthcawl Library between 10 and 11. Also then at Pyle Library between 12 and 1, at Bridgend Library between 2 and 3 this afternoon. If the kids fancy learning African drumming, that sounds quite cool.

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7: The M4 slow around junction 35. It's busy on approach for the 4119 to Miskin, for the A4232 to Cardiff West and the A470 to Coryton. It's also queuing for the County Borough at the Coychurch and Waterton roundabouts for the A473 and the A48. On the move with no delays though for Cowbridge Road around Bridgend College and Pencoed at the College Campus roundabout. Also moving for the Sarn Bypass and Aberkinfig roundabout as well as my stake. I'm Hannah Cox.
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0: It's a new song from Somber. It's called My Body Isn't Ready. Right, bright, sunny day today. The odd bit of cloud this morning. It is going to start cooling down as we get towards the weekend. Apparently Saturday, a lot cooler with a chance of rain in places as well. But don't worry, the hot weather will return in August. Right, news update at 9 next. 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
12: The top stories this hour. The new Prime Minister's announced most single bus fares across England will be capped at £2 from January. The measure's backed by £454 million of funding, including money to allow devolved governments to take similar action. Abby Simpson has more.
13: Now, this is something we've seen before. In 2023, the Tories did a similar thing, which was initially only going to last for 3 months. But the £2 cap was extended until Sir Keir Starmer upped it to £3 at the start of last year. In Greater Manchester, where Andy Burnham was mayor from 2017, single bus fares have been capped at £2 for the last 4 years.
12: Meanwhile, Anas Sarwar is to step down as Scottish Labour leader after being made a life peer and appointed a business minister. Inflation eased to 2.6% in June due to lower fuel prices and a drop in the pace of rising food costs. Economists think it will go up again in July, though, when next month's data reflects the energy price cap increase. And Birmingham's paying tribute to the late Ozzy Osbourne today with free concerts and special events.
14: Now for the news across South and West Wales. Former Labour MP and broadcaster Gwenno Jones has been cleared of sexual assault following a trial at Swansea Crown Court. The 83-year-old from Gorsynan denied allegations over contact with a woman on a Great Western Railway train last July. A jury found him not guilty. More than 40 firefighters are expected to remain on a mountain wildfire in Tilvine for the rest of the week. The blazes spread across more than 200 hectares, with smoke drifting as far as Cardiff. People are being urged to keep windows closed. Plans have been submitted to expand the MacArthur Glen Designer Outlet in Bridge End. The development would create 2,300 square metres of extension, 9 new retail units and a decked car park. Bridge End Council's expected to consider the application in the coming months. And there are hopes an award-winning beach sauna in Pembrokeshire could stay open despite planners refusing permission. The owner of Howell Outdoor Sauna in Saundersfoot says she's preparing to appeal the decision after receiving backing from local supporters.
9: Weather.
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14: Any cloud, mist or fog will clear, leaving a fine day with sunny spells and highs of 27 Celsius. That's the latest. I'm Caroline Verdon.
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0: Some morning music on the way soon from Kylie Minogue. I've got Bruno Mars and his new song, and this is going to sound amazing, from David Guetta and Sia. Here's Titanium.

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0: It's Neo, and because of you. So, Wednesday breakfast. Sunny spells this morning. Cloudy in some places, highs up to 25 degrees. A lot more sunshine this afternoon. Same weather for tomorrow. Friday looks nice. Then we've got some rain forecast for Saturday, cooling down on Saturday. But staying quite warm next week. Full weather forecast online, our website nationplayer.com, and then select us on the list of stations. 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

0: It's Natasha Bedingfield and these words on Bridge FM Radio, the station that would love you to win £400,000 this weekend. Make me a winner! 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So Shane was our winner on Friday. He was overwhelmed when he got the call to say he was the lucky winner. And it could be you being our lucky winner again on Friday. We've now reset the prize. 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

0: New music from Ariana Grande. That one's called Hate That I Made You Love Me. Right, morning. This is Lee. Are you ready for Wednesday's Top 10 at 10? It's coming your way. 10 songs. One mystery year. I wonder if you can work out which year it is. It starts after the news update.
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9: The top stories this hour. Most single bus fares in England will be capped at £2 from next year as Andy Burnham promises to lead a cost-of-living government. The move's expected to cost over £500 million. Devolved nations will be given equivalent funding, although critics are questioning the maths. Transport Secretary Heidi Alexander tells us it will make a big difference.
10: We think a really well-functioning public transport system is key to getting local economies firing on all cylinders, and the Prime Minister has been really clear that he wants to see growth in every postcode, economic growth, strong local economies for people.
9: Meanwhile, Anas Sarwar is to step down as Scottish Labour leader after being made a life peer and appointed a business minister by the new Prime Minister. Inflation eased to 2.6% in June due to lower fuel prices and a drop in the pace of rising food costs. Economists think it'll go up again in July, though. And Morgan Rodgers is Britain's most expensive footballer. He's joined Chelsea from Aston Villa on a seven-year deal worth £117 million.
11: Now for the news across South and West Wales. Former Labour MP and broadcaster Gwynero Jones has been cleared of sexual assault following a trial at Swansea Crown Court. The 83-year-old from Gorsynan denied allegations over contact with a woman on a Great Western Railway train last July. A jury found him not guilty. More than 40 firefighters are expected to remain on a mountain wildfire in Tilvine for the rest of the week. The blaze is spread across more than 200 hectares, with smoke drifting as far as Cardiff. People are being urged to keep windows closed. Plans have been submitted to expand the MacArthur Glen Designer Outlet in Bridgend. The development will create 2,300 square metres of extension, 9 new retail units and a decked car park. Bridgend Council is expected to consider the application in the coming months. And there are hopes an award-winning beach sauna in Pembrokeshire could stay open despite planners refusing permission. The owner of Howell Outdoor Sauna in Saundersfoot says she's preparing to appeal the decision after receiving backing from local supporters.
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11: Any cloud, mist or fog will clear, leaving a fine day with sunny spells and highs of 27 Celsius. That's the latest. I'm Caroline Verdon.
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0: So here we go then. 10 songs that were all big hits, all released in the same year. Which year though? We're going to start with the Kooks and some Christy.

0: That song still sounds awesome now, doesn't it?
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0: Lily Allen and Smile. Also, The Kooks, She Moves in Her Own Way. And Christina Aguilera's Ain't No Other Man. Big hits. From which year? So, let's have a look. Life on Mars became one of the biggest TV dramas in this year. Do you remember that show? I'm a Celebrity, Get Me Out of Here was won by Matt Willis. Deal or No Deal was one of the UK's most watched daytime TV shows. And also, The X Factor was huge. Do you remember this?
2: Tonight, 8 million people have voted. And here's the result. The winner of The X Factor is Leona!
0: So Leona Lewis won The X Factor in which year?

0: Rage Light, we're in the charts with America. Pussycat Dolls, I Don't Need a Man. And we're all going to cinema to see Casino Royale in this year. James Bond was back in cinemas. The Devil Wears Prada, the original one, came out in this year. So did Happy Feet. And I remember going to cinema to watch The Da Vinci Code. I went with my mum. And I remember coming out and being really confused because I just didn't understand what I just watched. I haven't watched it since. I'm too afraid because I don't know if I'll still not understand it or not. I don't know. This was big as well.
1: Everything in this museum comes to life at night.
2: This is a museum. I cannot tolerate this type of chaos.
0: So a night at the museum was huge in this year. But which year was it? We'll find out before 11. I've lined up some McFly for you soon. James Morrison was in the charts. And I'll play Booty Love, Boogie Tonight next.
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I'm up in the party. I'm glad that I got you, and it's alright. You got you a partner, and

0: James Morrison, and You Give Me Something. I actually met him in this year. That was the first time I met him. I've met him twice, I think. Really lovely guy as well. That song was huge for him. In which year, though? McFly were in the charts with Stargirl, and I played you Booty Love Boogie Tonight. So in the world of sport, let's have a look. We had a Football World Cup in this year. We had one just a couple of weeks ago. So it feels right to say that we had a Football World Cup in this year. And let's have a listen to what happened.
1: It all comes down to this. 12 years ago, Roberto Baggio missed from the spot in the final against Brazil. But if Fabio Grosso can put this penalty away, then the Azzurri will win the World Cup. Italy are champions of the world.
0: So Italy beat Germany in this year to win the Football World Cup. But which year is it? We're going to find out. I'll reveal it just after the last two songs. I've got Something Big from Pink. And also Amy Winehouse was in the charts. Play that next.
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1: The top 10 at 10.
0: Also played you Amy Winehouse and Rehab, big hit for Amy Winehouse. In which year, though? First class stamps in this year cost around 32 pence. Average litre of petrol was 95 pence per litre. But what's the year? Were you going for a naughty year? Good if you were. It wasn't 2000.

0: loving that new song from The Script. It's called Man in the Arena. Cheers for listening. Have a brilliant Wednesday, whatever you're up to. Stick around. Claire Scott is here. She's got music from Snow Patrol, Somber, and The Killers just after the latest news at 11. And also a reminder on how you could win £400,000 with us this week. Claire's on the way.
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6: 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I'm celebrating finding my glasses, so what more could you want? 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With our friends at Nathaniel Cars in Bridgend, Cardiff, Cwmbran, and Swansea, it's the Happy Hour!

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5: The top stories this hour. The new Prime Minister says he's not accepting cheaper transport isn't an option as Andy Burnham brings in a new £2 cap on most single bus journeys in England. It'll be paid for by turning international climate grants into loans, but the Transport Secretary admits the details do need to be worked out. Prices are rising more slowly when it comes to services and what we pay in the shops. Inflation fell by 0.2% to 2.6% in June. Business correspondent Paul Kelso has been looking at the reasons why.
6: Two biggest drivers of that. Number one has been fuel prices, another factor dragging down inflation from the British Retail Consortium, not the Office of National Statistics, but again shows food prices were indeed on the decline May into June.
5: Weight loss drugs have been linked to a fall in the number of people who are dependent on alcohol being admitted to hospital. Studies suggest the likes of Wegovy and Mounjaro could help curb alcohol consumption. And Birmingham is paying tribute to the late Ozzy Osbourne today with free concerts and special events across the city.
7: Now for the news across South and West Wales. Firefighters are continuing to tackle a major mountain wildfire in Torvain that spread across more than 200 hectares. Smoke from the blaze has been reported up to 30 miles away in Cardiff, with residents advised to keep windows closed and to avoid the area. Former Labour MP and broadcaster Gwenoro Jones has been found not guilty of sexual assault following a trial at Swansea Crown Court. The 83-year-old from Gorsynon denied the allegation of sexually assaulting a woman on a Great Western Railway train last July. Hundreds of dairy farms in Pembrokeshire are taking part in one of the world's biggest nutrient management projects. Researchers say calculating each farm's nutrient footprint could help protect the Clathy rivers while reducing the need for expensive bought-in fertiliser. And a major expansion of the MacArthur Glen Designer Outlet in Bridgend has moved a step closer. Plans have been submitted for a 2,300 square metre extension. Bridgend Council will now consider the application.
1: Weather.
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7: Staying dry and sunny for the rest of the day, still feeling hot with highs of 27 Celsius. That's the latest. I'm Caroline Verdon.
8: Well, look at that. It's already day three of the summer holidays. It's Wednesday. It's just gone 11 o'clock. We've got music on the way from Snow Patrol, Somba, and up first, The Killers.

0: Snow Patrol and Chasing Cars. Hello, happy Wednesday. Another dry, sunny day ahead, although the temperatures are cooling down quite a bit, which is good news for us because I wasn't coping very well. But you may want to book yourself something very, very sunny if this happens to you. Make me a
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0: hello, good morning. This is Bridge FM Radio and you're with Claire until 3 o'clock. A huge thank you to Lee Dukes for the breakfast show. He'll be back tomorrow across Bridge End County with everything you need to know when you wake up from 6 a.m. here on Bridge FM Radio.
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1: They say the holy water's watered down, and this town's lost its faith. Our colors will fade eventually, so if our time is running out, day after day, we'll make the mundane a masterpiece. Oh my, my, oh my, my love, I take one look at you, you're taking

0: Alex Warren and Ordinary. Hello and good morning to you on Wednesday, the 22nd of July. Will you watch the summer holidays will be over in a minute. And who else is enjoying those commutes in the morning and the afternoon? Because the school traffic isn't there. We're getting everywhere quicker. I most certainly am. Anyway, we got great music on the way next from the weekend.
1: In 10 metres, take a left at the pile of washing.
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0: Olivia Dean, Man I Need. We need more music from her, please. New music, please, Olivia. We know you've moved to LA. Come on, throw that new music out, please. All right, your news and weather's on the way. Details about Make Me a Winner and that £400,000 prize on Friday. And great music. Harry Styles is on the way. Little Mix is on the way. And a throwback from Eagle Eye Terry.
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9: The top stories this hour. Andy Burnham says a £2 cap on most bus fares in England from next year will put money in people's pockets. Standing alongside a painted double-decker with the policy splashed across it, he was asked if he'd need to borrow more or raise taxes to pay for recent promises.
10: The three policies I've announced, they're all fully funded, and that's the way I will go. And people will say, well, how? I've reprioritised. The public's priority is reducing cost of living pressures, and that's what I'm doing.
9: Yesterday, a new Prime Minister announced a VAT cut on household electricity bills in Britain from October. One of the world's biggest AI companies says it's investigating after an advanced version of ChatGPT managed to escape from their systems. OpenAI says it was testing its cyber capabilities when it managed to hack its way to getting internet access before launching a cyber attack on another company. And Morgan Rogers has become the most expensive British footballer of all time after signing for Chelsea from Aston Villa for £117 million.
11: Now for the news across South and West Wales. Firefighters are continuing to tackle a major mountain wildfire in Torvain that spread across more than 200 hectares. Smoke from the blaze has been reported up to 30 miles away in Cardiff, with residents advised to keep windows closed and to avoid the area. Former Labour MP and broadcaster Gwyn O'Rourke-Jones has been found not guilty of sexual assault following a trial at Swansea Crown Court. The 83-year-old from Gorsynon denied the allegation of sexually assaulting a woman on a Great Western Railway train last July. Hundreds of dairy farms in Pembrokeshire are taking part in one of the world's biggest nutrient management projects. Researchers say calculating each farm's nutrient footprint could help protect the Clathy rivers while reducing the need for expensive bought-in fertiliser. And a major expansion of the MacArthur Glen Designer Outlet in Bridgend has moved a step closer. Plans have been submitted for a 2,300 square metre extension. Bridgend Council will now consider the application.
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11: Staying dry and sunny for the rest of the day, still feeling hot with highs of 27 Celsius. That's the latest. I'm Caroline Verdon.
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0: Well, it's just gone midday. Hello, good afternoon. Happy Wednesday to you. Hump day halfway through the week with Harry Styles on the way. We've got Little Mix on the way. And I do love this song from Eagle Eye Cherry, Save Tonight.

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6: Hello you, it's Wyn Evans here, and every weeknight, 7 till 8, it's the Wyn Evans Happy Hour. 1 hour of the best songs, the daftest stories, and celebrating your little wins. 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Put the kettle on, pop a cork, and listen to the show. 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

0: Elton John and Dua Lipa and Cold Heart. Hello, good afternoon. I mentioned it earlier and I really meant it when I said it. Who else is enjoying the shorter commute to work or anywhere at like 8 o'clock and like 3 to 4 o'clock in the afternoon because that school traffic isn't there? Oh, it really makes a difference, doesn't it? Now, everywhere else is busy all day, but at least from a driving in the morning and the afternoon, it's not so bad. Anyway, make sure you're entering this because you could be winning this on Friday. Make me a winner! 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
10: 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With our friends at Nathaniel Cars in Bridgend, Cardiff, Cwmbran and Swansea. It's the Happy Hour!

0: Bruno Mars, Just the Way You Are. Hello and good afternoon. And if you're looking for something to do with the children this weekend for the summer holidays, you've got the free event taking place on Swansea Bay. The Wales National Air Show is returning this weekend to Swansea Bay. So it's taking place on Saturday and Sunday. And I do think the ground displays are open from 10 a.m. both Saturday and Sunday. And you can see the RAF Typhoon Display Team. You can see the RAF Battle of Britain Memorial Flight as well taking place. RAF Tudor Display Team, Strike Master Pair both days, Rolls Royce Spitfire on both days, Firebirds Display Team, the Otto Schweizer 300C Helicopter, that's Saturday evening only, Gazelle Squadron on both days, Ferry Swordfish both days, Westland Wasp both days, Aero Superbatic Wing Walkers both days, the GJ Pit Saturday only, Starlings Aerobatic Team both days. They are releasing the itinerary tomorrow, so you can keep an eye on it and see if you want to go to both days or just one of the days. But it's a free event, that's the important thing, so you can take the family, go and enjoy both air and ground displays for free on Swansea Bay if you want to make the journey. It'll be an incredible weekend. I've been many, many times. It's a wonderful display and you'll thoroughly enjoy. And Nelly Furtado is on the way next.
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0: Teddy Swims, Mr. Know-It-All. All right, coming up next, then we'll have a look at the news and the weather near you for 1 o'clock. And we've got some great music on the way. A throwback from Britney is on the way. A great song from Taylor Swift. And one of my favourites from Pharrell Williams, particularly when it's sunny. Happy is on the way for you very soon.
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14: The top stories this hour. Andy Burnham says a £2 cap on most bus fares in England from next year will put money in people's pockets. Standing alongside a painted double-decker with the policy splashed across it, he was asked if he'd need to borrow more or raise taxes to pay for recent promises.
15: This week, the three policies I've announced, they're all fully funded, and that's the way I will go. And people will say, well, how? I've reprioritised. The public's priority is reducing cost of living pressures, and that's what I'm doing.
14: Yesterday, he announced a VAT cut on household electricity bills in Britain from October. The Prime Minister also wants to end rough sleeping. The NHS trust that treated Nottingham killer Valdo Calicane is being investigated for corporate manslaughter. Police have been in touch with the victim's families. And air traffic control says a 10-person fight on board an EasyJet flight to Liverpool forced the captain to turn around and head back to Tenerife last night. The airline says it doesn't tolerate disruptive passengers.
16: Now for the news across South and West Wales. Firefighters are continuing to tackle a major mountain wildfire in Torvain that spread across more than 200 hectares. Smoke from the blaze has been reported up to 30 miles away in Cardiff, with residents advised to keep windows closed and to avoid the area. Former Labour MP and broadcaster Gwenno Jones has been found not guilty of sexual assault following a trial at Swansea Crown Court. The 83-year-old from Gorsynon denied the allegation of sexually assaulting a woman on a Great Western Railway train last July. Hundreds of dairy farms in Pembrokeshire are taking part in one of the world's biggest nutrient management projects. Researchers say calculating each farm's nutrient footprint could help protect the Claddagh rivers while reducing the need for expensive bought-in fertiliser. And a major expansion of the Macarthur Glen Designer Outlet in Bridgend has moved a step closer. Plans have been submitted for a 2,300 square metre extension. Bridgend Council will now consider the application.
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16: Staying dry and sunny for the rest of the day. Still feeling hot with highs of 27 Celsius. That's the latest. I'm Caroline Verdon.
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17: Well, good afternoon to you. It's just gone 1 o'clock. You're with Claire. Taylor Swift's on the way after this from the...

0: Britney Spears, Baby One More Time. 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

0: Alex Warren and Fever Dream. That's good. Good song in the sunshine or partially cloudy sunshine today. All right, we've got more great music on the way then. Alanis Morissette, Ironic, a proper sing-along song on the way for you. After Ed Sheeran, who's up next? Happy Wednesday.
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5: The top stories this hour. Most single bus fares in England will be capped at £2 from January through to the end of 2027. We're told most of the £454 million funding will come from reallocating international climate grants to loans. Andy Burnham's making the cost of living his new government's priority. Alfie Sterling from the Joseph Rowntree Foundation says their research shows why this is important.
6: We now have record numbers of families going about essential items. So that's 7.4 million households in this country who either are skipping meals, not eating enough, not wearing the right clothes, not able to put the heating on. And that's the highest it's been since the middle of 2022.
5: More than 1,000 staff at the Metropolitan Police have been removed from their posts. Inspectors say vetting still needs to improve, though. And a passenger who was partially sucked out of a window during a Ryanair flight says his main memory is of an explosion. It happened on a flight from Greece to Germany earlier this month, and investigations underway.
7: Now for the news across South and West Wales. Firefighters are continuing to tackle a major mountain wildfire in Torfaen that spread across more than 200 hectares. Smoke from the blaze has been reported up to 30 miles away in Cardiff, with residents advised to keep windows closed and to avoid the area. Former Labour MP and broadcaster Gwenoro Jones has been found not guilty of sexual assault following a trial at Swansea Crown Court. The 83-year-old from Gorsynan denied the allegation of sexually assaulting a woman on a Great Western Railway train last July. Hundreds of dairy farms in Pembrokeshire are taking part in one of the world's biggest nutrient management projects. Researchers say calculating each farm's nutrient footprint could help protect the Clathy rivers while reducing the need for expensive bought-in fertiliser. And a major expansion of the MacArthur Glen Designer Outlet in Bridgend has moved a step closer. Plans have been submitted for a 2,300 square metre extension. Bridgend Council will now consider the application.
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7: Staying dry and sunny for the rest of the day, still feeling hot with highs of 27 Celsius. That's the latest. I'm Caroline Verdon.
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8: Good afternoon, a happy Wednesday. It's just gone 2 o'clock. Timberlake's on the way after this belter from Alice

0: just might. Bruno Mars, I Just Might, and you just might enter this. That was a little bit cheesy. I'm sorry I did that. But yeah, Make Me a Winner is on the way on Friday. 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

0: Jubel, Naimi, Dancing in the Moonlight. Hello, happy Wednesday to you. So, big news about A Murder, She Wrote. It's coming back. Jamie Lee Curtis is confirmed to play Sleuth, Jessica Fletcher. And, I mean, I'm very excited about this. I absolutely loved Murder, She Wrote growing up. But I did love Jessica Fletcher. I want the theme tune to stay the same. I want it to have the old vibes. It's not going to be the same, is it? If Jamie Lee Curtis is sitting tippy-tapping at a laptop and not sitting at a typewriter, I don't know what they're going to do. I think people are worried because Gen Z have absolutely no idea of the original show, so they might not be interested in this. But Gen Z love a murder and a mystery. A Murder, She Wrote is going to be perfect. And I do love Jamie Lee Curtis. All right, coming up next, Daft Punk.
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0: Well, good afternoon. 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Almost got that first week ticked off, and I bet you're already wondering, what on earth can we do tomorrow with the kids? 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

0: Taylor Swift, Opalite, and Genuinely. We cannot get enough information about Taylor Swift's wedding to Travis Kelce, including guests like Julia Roberts, Brad Pitt, Steven Spielberg, Adam Sandler to officiate, all that kind of stuff. So we'll just have to wait until more information keeps pouring out about her wedding. All right, coming up next, we'll have your news at 3 o'clock. Phil Hoyles is on the way with a topical tune, Impossible Question, and of course more great music, including Christina Aguilera, Somba, and Estelle, which are all on the way after your news and weather at 3 o'clock. I'm back tomorrow.
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3: The top stories this hour. The Prime Minister says he'll review the government policy allowing prisoners to be released early. Andy Burnham insists the main perpetrator in the killing of PC Andrew Harper won't be let out ahead of time after concerns three men could be eligible. The 28-year-old officer was killed in 2019 when he was dragged by a car in Berkshire. Bus fare prices are to be capped at £2 across England from the start of next year. The government says the action will be funded through an extra £454 million pounds, which will come from the budget of the Department for Energy and Net Zero. The ex-CEO of Southern Water faces a charge of conspiracy to defraud alongside three other former employees. Matthew Wright and his co-defendants are accused of manipulating test results to avoid facing penalties. And fans have gathered in Birmingham City Centre to mark 1 year since the death of Ozzy Osbourne.
4: The tributes are fantastic.
5: Happy and sad.
6: People say I'm obsessed with him. Got a tattoo, same as his, on my body as well.
7: Now for the news across South and West Wales. New research suggests Pembrokeshire's dairy farmers could help restore the Clethau rivers while saving money. The study found farms are importing more phosphorus than they need, with better use of slurry and manure potentially saving the county more than £1 million annually. Former politician Gwynoa Jones has been found not guilty of sexual assault after a trial in Swansea. The 83-year-old from Gosynan was accused of rubbing a woman's arm and tapping her bottom on a train last year. He said he was brushing sushi off her arm. A McCarthy Glen designer outlet in Bridgend could be expanded under new plans submitted to the local council. The scheme includes a 2,300 square metre extension, 9 new retail units and a decked car park. A planning decision will follow in the coming months. And the future of an award-winning outdoor sauna in Saundersfoot remains uncertain after planners refused it permanent permission. The owner of Hoyil Outdoor Sauna says she's beginning an appeal, arguing the business has become a popular attraction.
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7: It's dry, bright and sunny heading into the early evening. Highs of 24 dropping to 14. That's the latest. I'm Josh Tate.
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1: It's Christina Aguilera and Genie in a Bottle and Somber and Homewrecker before that. Hello, welcome to the show. Just tuning in today. It's Fell Through Till 7, just checking your showbiz news for you today. And tributes continue to pour in for Kevin Keegan. Also making news, if you're a big movie lover, The Odyssey is the biggest live-action film of the year so far, if you fancy heading towards that this evening. And also Gladiators is making news as well, as they hire a former world strongest man as its latest gladiator. He was stood alongside some of the biggest ones yesterday, and they were teeny tiny next to him. I've got to be honest, he was absolutely huge. So we see him in action later on in the year. It goes into filming mode in the next, I think it's even on Saturday, I think it'll be this weekend they start filming the next series, but we should see it back on the telly towards Christmas time. And also making news, Matt Damon has been mistaken for Brad Pitt, this is slightly awkward, at the World Cup by commentator in what was a really awkward moment. You know, sometimes when you go up to someone and you mistake them for someone else and you think, oh no, that's a bit silly. Just imagine doing that on the telly in front of like a world famous movie star. Bit awkward, all of that making news. Music coming up on the show for you next from Pink, Walk Me Home is on the way. Make me a winner. 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

0: Hello, this is Bridge FM Radio. It's Phil Hoyles, right through till 7 o'clock today. 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
1: They say the holy water's watered down, and this town's lost its faith. Our colors will fade eventually, so if our time is running out, day after day, we'll make the mundane a masterpiece. 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

0: Shaggy and Angel, it's drive time on a Wednesday. How are you today? I hope we're finding you well. 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
1: Hi, good afternoon to you. I'm Jules Buckley with the M4 at the moment, coping okay. Looking at the live traffic Wales cameras. Just between Margam Park and North Cornelli, Water Street once again looks quite slow at the moment in both directions. Busy too between Lulston and Bridgend for the A473. That outbound side of the High Street there looking quite slow, heading towards the A48. And of course the A48 south of Bridgend, quite busy by the lights there by the Iwenny roundabout. And that's the latest.
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0: It's Holly Humberstone. It's called White Noise. And Katy Perry and Teenage Dream before that. Big tunes all the way through till 7 o'clock today then on The Big Drive Home. We'll update you on the latest situation with the roads within the next 20. Before that, though, your news is coming up on FM, on DAB and online at The Nation Player.
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9: The top stories this hour. Donald Trump has warned Iran that the US will destroy one bridge or power plant for every ship attacked in the Strait of Hormuz. The American president's made the announcement on social media, saying that applies with immediate effect. There have been 11 nights of American airstrikes on Iran. The prime minister says he'll review the government's prisoner early release policy, which is designed to ease overcrowding in jails. It's after the mother of police officer Andrew Harper said it felt like an insult that two of her son's killers could be eligible. Migrants have attempted to cross the English Channel for the first time since Andy Burnham became prime minister. Crossings resumed this morning after an 11-day break due to windy weather, with several boats thought to have landed in Dover. The Home Office says 12,500 people have made the journey this year, down by almost half compared to this point in 2025. And a new photo of Prince George has been released for his 13th birthday. He's going to be joining Eton College in September, following in his father's footsteps.
10: Now for the news across South and West Wales. New research suggests Pembrokeshire's dairy farmers could help restore the Clethau rivers while saving money. The study found farms are importing more phosphorus than they need, with better use of slurry and manure potentially saving the county more than £1 million annually. Former politician Gwynora Jones has been found not guilty of sexual assault after a trial in Swansea. The 83-year-old from Gosynon was accused of rubbing a woman's arm and tapping her bottom on a train last year. He said he was brushing sushi off her arm. The McCarthy Glen designer outlet in Bridgend could be expanded under new plans submitted to the local council. The scheme includes a 2,300 square metre extension, 9 new retail units and a decked car park. A planning decision will follow in the coming months. And the future of an award-winning outdoor sauna in Saundersfoot remains uncertain after planners refused it permanent permission. The owner of Hoyle Outdoor Sauna says she's beginning an appeal, arguing the business has become a popular attraction.
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10: It's dry, bright and sunny heading into the early evening. Highs of 24 dropping to 14. That's the latest. I'm Josh Tate.
0: Good afternoon. Let's get you back to the music then. After this, we got George Ezra. Before it, it's

0: Greetings on your radio at Drive Time. Wake up with Lee Jukes in the mornings. Drive home with me. It's Harry Styles, American Girls. Before that, George Ezra and Shotgun, making news in the papers today. Then, Sunita has revealed she's writing a tell-all book featuring a romance with Simon Cowell. I wonder how much about it he knows, or how much he's cleared for her to talk about. And also making news today, a Spanish pilot plays joke on some Argentinian fans. He got them into thinking they'd won the World Cup. I bet that went down like a lead balloon afterwards. Make me a winner. 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
8: Psst. 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
10: Hello again, I'm Jules Buckley. Good afternoon. Picton Street and the High Street heading south away from Nantyfashlon busy as you head down towards Maesteg this afternoon. Looks slightly slower than normal. Park Street busy heading out of Bridge End. Further south, quite slow by Waterton Cross and by the Awenny roundabout for the A48. And northwest of North Cornaddy, Water Street once again looks quite busy both ways. The main road in Ogmore by sea, that's picked up too. And the M4 getting busy westbound towards Baglan.
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0: 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Loads of stuff happening with the school holidays then. 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

0: It's Ray, Where Is My Husband? 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
5: Hello again, I'm Jules. Buckley will queues for the A4061. That's the Black Mill Road into Black Mill. Further south is queuing north away from Bridgend. Lichard Hill slow up to the M4 to Sarn at Junction 36. Quite slow up Bridgend Road northbound up towards the Aberkenvig roundabout away from Bridgend. The A48 slow at the lights by the Awenny roundabout on the bypass south of Bridgend. And the M4 slow west in patches. Margam 39 slow out towards Bagland, Junction 41.
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0: and end of beginning. 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
6: The top stories this hour. Donald Trump's vowed to target Iran's bridges and power stations every time there's an attack on a ship. The US president's warning comes after 11 consecutive nights of strikes on Iran. Police officer dismissals in England and Wales have hit a record high for the third year running. Home Office figures show 461 officers were sacked or had their contracts terminated in the year to March. A father of two from London has been convicted of filming women through their windows. 36-year-old Anthony Durkin was arrested in Islington in March whilst trying to record images from inside properties.
7: Hello, mate. I'm with the Met Police. Can you stand there for me, mate? You're under arrest on suspicion of voyeurism, mate.
8: Voyeurism?
7: Yeah.
6: A hidden folder was found on his phone which had hundreds of videos and pictures of women in them. And N-Dub star Talisa says the UK press has too much power. The former X Factor judge has joined Caroline Flack's mother and Hillsborough campaigners in urging the Prime Minister to force publishers to join an independent regulator.
9: Now for the news across South and West Wales. New research suggests Pembrokeshire's dairy farmers could help restore the Clethau rivers while saving money. The study found farms are importing more phosphorus than they need, with better use of slurry and manure potentially saving the county more than £1 million annually. Former politician Gwynora Jones has been found not guilty of sexual assault after a trial in Swansea. The 83-year-old from Gosynon was accused of rubbing a woman's arm and tapping her bottom on a train last year. He said he was brushing sushi off her arm. The McCarthy Glen designer outlet in Bridgend could be expanded under new plans submitted to the local council. The scheme includes a 2,300 square metre extension, 9 new retail units and a decked car park. A planning decision will follow in the coming months. And the future of an award-winning outdoor sauna in Saundersfoot remains uncertain after planners refused it permanent permission. The owner of Hoyle Outdoor Sauna says she's beginning an appeal, arguing the business has become a popular attraction.
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9: It's dry, bright and sunny heading into the early evening. Highs of 24 dropping to 14. That's the latest. I'm Josh Tate.
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0: Hello, good afternoon. It's Phil. It's drive time. Let's get you back to the music then with

0: It's Len and Steal My Sunshine. It's Phil through till 7 o'clock today. Great story about Prue Leith in the papers today. She's told lawyers to put a 60-minute snooze clause into her contracts. They just love her. It means the 86-year-old, I can't believe she's 86. A, she doesn't look it, and she doesn't, you know, she doesn't talk like it, she doesn't look it. She's amazing. But 86 and still working. I mean, hats off to her. The former Great British Bake Off star can schedule naps and be fully rested for filming because that's what she wants in the future. She says that all my new telly contracts have a snooze clause. I'm entitled to have an afternoon siesta whilst filming. Good on her. She says, I come up with it and it works. Everybody has to stop what they're doing for an hour. Prue has announced that she was quitting Bake Off in February. She recalled that she began to fear losing her balance whilst filming in a field with Paul Hollywood and Noel Fielding for the last series. And she says ever since she's been on Bake Off, Paul has always teased her because she's so much older than him. He'd say things like, come on along, dearie, upsy-daisy, and time for your nap, or something very similar. It's a running joke. And she says, but of late she's thought, actually, you might be actually right. So that's all written into her clause, and rightly so. Make me a winner. Upgrade your summer with Nation Player. So what would you do with £400,000 landing in your bank account on Friday? 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
9: Hello again, I'm Jules Buckley. Quite slow on the M4 and Bagland, 41 both ways. At the bottom end of the Britain Ferry Bridge, westbound the slowest. Queues just back to roundabout Margam at junction 39. The A4229 southbound, busy heading in towards Porthcawl. Black Mill Road northbound, queuing up towards Black Mill. The same road, that's Lichard Hills, queuing Bridge End up to the M4 at Sarn. And the Cowbridge Road, quite slow now, heading in towards Bridge End Town Centre.
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0: It's Bridge FM Radio. It's Wednesday afternoon. It's Phil through till 7. And don't forget, Lee Jukes is back on Breakfast tomorrow morning from 6.
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0: It's Gwen Stefani, What You're Waiting For, and the brilliant Alex Warren, and Fever Dream before that. 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
6: Hello again, I'm Jules Buckley. The A48, the bypass south of Bridgend, still queuing by the Iwenny roundabout lights there. Queuing too just by the turn off of the Bridgend and Greenwood retail parks as well. Not too bad though in Bridgend town centre. Heading up to the M4 though, Lichard Hill still slows up towards the Sarn roundabouts, junction 36, Penavide towards the Abercambrig roundabout. That's slow north on the Bridgend road, and the M4 is still quite slow too on either side of Baglan at junction 41.
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12: The top stories this hour. Donald Trump's vowed to target Iran's bridges and power stations every time there's an attack on a ship. The US president's warning comes after 11 consecutive nights of strikes on Iran. Police officer dismissals in England and Wales have hit a record high for the third year running. Home Office figures show 461 officers were sacked or had their contracts terminated in the year to March. A father of two from London has been convicted of filming women through their windows. 36-year-old Anthony Durkin was arrested in Islington in March whilst trying to record images from inside properties.
13: Hello, mate. I'm with the Met Police. Can you stand there for me, mate? You're under arrest on suspicion of voyeurism, mate.
14: Voyeurism?
13: Yeah.
12: A hidden folder was found on his phone, which had hundreds of videos and pictures of women in them. And N-Dub star Talisa says the UK press has too much power. The former X Factor judge has joined Caroline Flack's mother and Hillsborough campaigners in urging the Prime Minister to force publishers to join an independent regulator.
15: Now for the news across South and West Wales. New research suggests Pembrokeshire's dairy farmers could help restore the Clethau rivers while saving money. The study found farms are importing more phosphorus than they need, with better use of slurry and manure potentially saving the county more than £1 million annually. Former politician Gwynora Jones has been found not guilty of sexual assault after a trial in Swansea. The 83-year-old from Gosynen was accused of rubbing a woman's arm and tapping her bottom on a train last year. He said he was brushing sushi off her arm. The McCarthy Glen designer outlet in Bridgend could be expanded under new plans submitted to the local council. The scheme includes a 2,300 square metre extension, 9 new retail units and a decked car park. A planning decision will follow in the coming months. And the future of an award-winning outdoor sauna in Saundersfoot remains uncertain after planners refused it permanent permission. The owner of Hoyle Outdoor Sauna says she's beginning an appeal, arguing the business has become a popular attraction.
11: Weather.
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15: It's dry, bright and sunny heading into the early evening. Highs of 24 dropping to 14. That's the latest. I'm Josh Tate.
0: Hello, it's Phil and we got some great music

0: It's Bruno Mars, I Just Might. It's Wednesday afternoon, it's a warm one again. Not quite, actually nowhere near as extreme as it was a few days ago. But it's still warm, isn't it? And another heatwave apparently rolling in the next week or so. So we'll give you more details about that as and when that happens. Making news in the papers today, apparently Sunita is revealing she's writing a tell-all book featuring her romance with Simon Cowell. I'm sure he's had a say in that. I'm sure he's not going to let that happen otherwise. Also making news, Matt Damon has been mistaken for Brad Pitt at a World Cup by a commentator in an awkward moment. Can you imagine doing that? He must have wanted the floor to swallow him up. Music coming up on the show for you very soon from Maroon 5. Make me a winner. 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
1: Hello again, I'm Jules Buckley. Good afternoon. Let's go to the M4 firstly. Well, delays are eased nicely now around Baglan at Junction 41 and towards the motorway out of Bridgend. Much clearer now for Lichard Hill up towards Sarn at Junction 36. Still busy for the Bridgend Road between the Aberkennan roundabout and the Tondi Lights. Park Street still slightly busy too in and out of Bridgend Town Centre. Starting to ease for the A48. Bridgend Road between Paul's Court and the A48. That's busy.
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1: Good evening, hello again, I'm Jules Buckley. Well, still slightly busy for the Black Mill Road, both in and out of Black Mill. Easing nicely now, though, in Bridgend Town Centre. Park Street not faring too badly into town. Further south, the A48, slightly slow, caused by the lights by the Iwenny roundabout. And between Larston and Porthcawl, the Bridgend Road's busy for the A4106. Busy across the seafront in Porthcawl, heading for the Esplanade, but no problem so far this evening on the Traffic Wales cameras on the M4.
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0: It's new from Take That. It's called Sweet July. That is it for the show today. Stand by. Wynn Evans is on the way with a happy hour. We're excluding all negativity. It's all about positivity here in just a couple of moments. I'll be back here on the show after three tomorrow. Young News is next.
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5: The top stories this hour. A man's been given a hospital order following the fatal stabbing of a pensioner in Southwark. Hilkiah McClurgan was killed on Remembrance Sunday in November 2024. The 77-year-old's family say they will cherish him in their hearts forever. Donald Trump says the US will destroy a bridge or power plant for each Iranian attack on ships in the Strait of Hormuz. The warning came after an 11th night of American strikes on Iran. The prices we pay in shops and for services aren't rising as fast as they were, but economists are warning us not to get used to it. The Office for National Statistics says inflation slowed to 2.6% in June. That's down from 2.8% in May. And on the first anniversary of his death, Birmingham has been celebrating Ozzy Osbourne. Thousands have gathered to remember the former Black Sabbath frontman.
6: We should be celebrating everything to do with Ozzy Osbourne because he made us Birmingham.
7: Birmingham forever, because we own rock.
8: Now for the news across South and West Wales. New research suggests Pembrokeshire's dairy farmers could help restore the Clethau rivers while saving money. The study found farms are importing more phosphorus than they need, with better use of slurry and manure potentially saving the county more than £1 million annually. Former politician Gwynora Jones has been found not guilty of sexual assault after a trial in Swansea. The 83-year-old from Gosynen was accused of rubbing a woman's arm and tapping her bottom on a train last year. He said he was brushing sushi off her arm. The McCarthy Glen designer outlet in Bridgend could be expanded under new plans submitted to the local council. The scheme includes a 2,300 square metre extension, 9 new retail units and a decked car park. A planning decision will follow in the coming months. And the future of an award-winning outdoor sauna in Saundersfoot remains uncertain after planners refused it permanent permission. The owner of Hoyil Outdoor Sauna says she's beginning an appeal, arguing the business has become a popular attraction.
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8: It's dry, bright and sunny heading into the early evening. Highs of 24 dropping to 14. That's the latest. I'm Josh Tate.
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0: There we go, George, Michael and Freedom. Welcome to Wyn Evans's Happy Hour. Now, what is the Happy Hour about? Well, it's about being positive. There's enough negativity in the world. It's all positivity the entire way. So we celebrate birthdays, anniversaries, those little wins in life. Maybe you've got a new job. Maybe you just haven't argued with the other one for a whole 24 hours. Whatever. And you can get in touch with us by going to nationplayer.com and just click on my little face there on whatever station you're listening on. And you can send me a message or WhatsApp me 07740 938 500. And remember, you can send a voice note there as well. And I had such a sweet voice note tonight when I came on. Listen to this. Oh, if I could.
1: I'm your number one listener. I didn't think I would find you, but I found you again.
0: Oh, I didn't think he'd find me, but he's found me again. How lush is that? So if you want to get in touch on the WhatsApp, 07740 938 500. That's the number for requests as well. But this one, I've had the time of my life and I'm still having it.
2: No.

0: by Mary Mary. You are listening to Wyn Evans's Happy Hour, and remember, you can get in touch with me on Happy Hour, and I would be absolutely thrilled to celebrate your birthdays, your anniversaries, everything like that. So, I've got a birthday here, actually. Sarah.
1: Hello.
0: Happy birthday.
1: Oh, thank you so much.
0: You're very, very welcome.
1: Lovely to hear from you.
0: Well, it's lush. It's lush to be with you. What do you do for your birthday?
1: Well, I swam in the sea this morning.
0: Wow. Where?
1: In Barton-on-Sea in the New Forest.
0: Okay, lovely.
1: 20 degrees. And wow. Then for lunch with my partner, David.
0: Right.
1: And then drinking lots of fizz in the afternoon.
0: In the afternoon?
1: Yeah, of course.
0: Ah, great. And everybody loves a bit of afternoon drinking.
1: Of course, there's nothing like it.
0: Have you had Dave's present yet?
1: Yes, I have.
0: Oh, and
1: one of them.
0: What was that?
1: Well, it's a watering can with a long spout.
0: You are.
1: You're gobsmacked by that, aren't you?
0: A watering can with a long spout.
1: Yes.
0: I mean, that man knows how to live.
1: I know.
0: He said, happy birthday, love. I've just bought you a watering can with a long spout.
1: Yeah, and it was delivered in his pants. I'm not sure what the connotation was with that.
0: Oh, dear Lord. Dear Lord, help me out, you. Help me out.
1: I know.
0: Brilliant. I love it. I absolutely adore that. So he walks into the bedroom in his pants and he goes, I love... Here's a watering can. Happy birthday.
1: He did, actually.
0: Wow.
1: Well, actually, he was in his pants and he was in his Spurs shirt.
0: Oh, well, pants and a Spurs shirt, that's all right.
1: It's all right.
0: Being a Spurs fan myself, that's okay. Can I play you a song?
1: You could.
0: What's your fancy?
1: Okay. The song that means a lot to me is Dakota, Stereophonics.
0: Oh, Dakota. I love this song. Why does it mean such a lot to you?
1: Because on one of our first dates, David took me to see Stereophonics and they were playing this. So he knew I love Stereophonics. He knew they were my favourite band. They were also his favourite band. And yeah.
0: He didn't take you in his pants, did he?
1: No. He did have some on, but he had other clothes on.
0: Hey, yeah. Let's just speak to you. Happy birthday.
1: Thank you, Wyn.
0: Take
1: very
0: care,
1: much.
0: Lovely.
1: Okay, take
0: here
1: care.
0: It is.
1: Bye.
0: Bye. Your Stereophonics. And

0: House Martins and Happy Hour. That is from Anne in Llanelli, who got in touch to say, brilliant show, when you are the main man for positivity. So I want to hear the House Martins and Happy Hour. Well, you are so sweet to say that. I was looking for good news that's happened today, and I was reading that Velindre Cancer Charity, they had a fun run, right, in Cardiff this week, and it's raised, wait for it, over £75,000 for cancer. That is massive. First time they've done the event, mind. 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
3: With Nathaniel Carr's Bridge End, Cardiff, Cumbran and Swansea. There's a Nathaniel Carr for whoever you are.
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0: That is Every Morning by Sugar Ray. You are listening to Win Evans's Happy Hour. Now, I've had an email in here from Gareth. And Gareth says, Win, I live with Parkinson's and I've recently had an operation to try and help me. So I thought I'd give him a ring and see how he's getting along. Gareth, how are you, mate?
1: All right, Win. How are you?
0: Yeah, good. Now, what is this operation then that can help you with Parkinson's?
1: It's called DBS.
0: DBS.
1: Deep brain stimulation.
0: And what does it do? Does it kind of reprogram your brain or what?
1: It's like two electrodes that's going to your brain and it sends signals.
0: Okay. And has it worked? I mean, have you seen any improvement?
1: Drastic improvements. I can walk through doorways without freezing.
0: What did you when and you when you walked through doorways before? You just froze, did you?
1: It's just a mental block.
0: Yeah.
1: So the other half, I put a drastic scooter across the door.
0: Yeah.
1: And I couldn't go through. And I just couldn't go through.
0: Good Lord. So it affects you all the time. What about day to day stuff? What can you do now that you couldn't do before?
1: And butch my own toast to make my own coffee.
0: Oh, really? What was it like? You couldn't make your own coffee before, was it? Because of the shaking?
1: Yes, that's the one.
0: And has it just worked instantly? It's just stopped?
1: Well, I had the operation 2 weeks ago, Tuesday.
0: Yeah.
1: I got up in the middle of the night without thinking.
0: Good Lord. That's incredible. Well, it's amazing what they can do now, isn't it?
1: It is.
0: Oh, okay.
1: I'm glad I had the opportunity to have it, you know.
0: Yeah, yeah, and because not everybody does, I guess. Gareth, you'll have to keep us up to speed in how you're getting along. What song can I play for you?
1: Don't Stop Me Now.
0: Don't Stop Me Now by Queen. I tell you what, this is a happy day for you. You can butter your own toast and make your own tea. I'll be around in 20 minutes, all right?
1: You're on. Tonight.

0: Modern Romance and Best Years of Our Lives, as requested by Ree the Granny. 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I love it. 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So thank you so much. And you can get in touch with us and make a request just like Ree the Granny and give me your nickname, and go to nationplayer.com or send me a WhatsApp 07404 938 500.
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1: 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Music blaring. 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But with long-lasting battery life on the lightweight and portable Dell XPS powered by Intel Core Ultra, you can get away from the distractions without needing to find a plug. 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
3: 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You could travel first class anywhere in the world with that type of cash. It's a guaranteed winner, but you have to be in to win. A life-changing £400,000 could be landing in your bank account. 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